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But David said it doesn't matter the time or the season. We must bless him at all times.

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0: 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I mean, that's what I'm talking about. 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

0: Bienvenue sur Hope Radio, le son gospel.
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0: Always Covering Me, chanté par Kurt Carr et sa chorale, les Kurt Carr Singers. 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
1: I'm kind of homesick. I might have to take my guitar off of this one. For a country

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Not a night of spectatorship. Amen. Not a night of looking. Not a night of Isaac. But a night of worship. The King of Kings. The Lord of Lords. The one that gave you the breath in your lungs. So even if you can't sing, that's all right. All right. If I sing something, you sing something. Amen.